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1: Let's get the party started. See you at the bar, you was hardly talking. That's when I knew that your heart was scarring. 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

0: 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Yeah.
1: Old Cities Rhymes on FM Wave.

Don't trust these people out here, please. 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

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Just what you wanted. 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I see the parties and diamonds sometimes when I close my eyes. 6 months of torture you sold to some forbidden paradise. 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
1: Let's get the party started. See you at the bar, you was hardly talking. That's when I knew that your heart was scarring. Friends to lovers need a part to star in like, wait, babe, let me

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0: And call the fucking sun sign. The worst of the time, man.
1: ძველი ქალაქის რითმები FM ტალვაზე.
2: Oh, what the hell she says, I just can't win for losing.

0: ახალი ჰიტი ძველი ქალაქის ეთერში.
1: Let's get the party started. See you at the bar, you was hardly talking. That's when I knew that your heart was scarring. Friends to lovers need a part to star in like, wait, babe.

Wait a minute, this love started off so tender, so sweet. But now she got me smoking out the window. Sveli Kalaki FM 107.9.